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Bad habits lead to white ice stains. Nur happy music. Now walking on sunshine. Gute Laune bei jedem Hit. Wherever, wherever. Sunshine Radio. Happy music. Happy life.

0: 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Sunshine
1: 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Hello, party people. This is Captain Kim speaking. Welcome aboard Benga Airways. After takeoff, we'll pump up the sound system, 'cause we're going to...

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0: 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Gwyddi Luna by jedem hit. 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

slowly drifting away, wave after wave, wave after wave, slowly drifting, drifting away. And it feels like I'm drowning, pulling against the stream.

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Oh, she's sweet but a psycho. Nur happy music. I don't wanna rock, DJ. Gwyddi Luna, be jedem hit. 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
3: 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Welcome aboard Benga Airways. After takeoff, we'll pump up the sound system, 'cause we're going to...

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And I touched your face, narcotic mindfulness, Mary Jane. And I called your name like an addicted to cocaine, calls for the stuff you'd rather blame. And I touched.

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Are you with me? 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

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Yeah, right, picture that with a Kodak. Or better yet, go to Times Square, take a picture of me with a Kodak. Took my life from negative to positive, I just want y'all to know that. And tonight, let's enjoy life. Pitbull.